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2: 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I
1: 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Here's Zach Brown Band now. 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

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Could you imagine winning $1,000 Monday morning? 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
1: Ella Langley with Morgan Wallen. It's Wayne, D, and Tay, and iHeart Country House Party continues. More with Hardy in just a bit. First, got to bring some positivity to your Saturday night. Stories are called In the Fields, and we'll hit you with the fresh one in under 7 minutes.

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2: 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Oh, my Lord. If y'all see him live, you gotta ask him to play it. This is his latest called Holding It Down.

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2: 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We love Hardy hanging out. He'll tell us more on the story behind MacArthur coming up in a little bit here on iHeart Country House Party. He teams with Eric Church, Morgan Wallen, and Tim McGraw on iHeart CHP.

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1: 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His name is Graylin James. He's a brand new artist, and it's our spotlight. Check out this one. It's called Water at a Wedding.

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1: It's the $1,000 Great American Fill-Up. Starting Monday, we are giving away thousands of dollars to help you fill your tank this summer. But you have to be here. Monday morning is when the winning starts. Here's Zach John King.

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1: And we appreciate you hanging with iHeart CHP, Wayne D. Tay, and a guy that rocked Austin, Texas. He was part of this year's iHeart Country Festival. He actually has a second version of this song out now with Leanne Womack. It is Parker McCollum. Song is killing me, and it's on iHeart CHP.

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1: There's Ashley McBride. It's called What If We Don't. My name is Wayne D. She's Tay. And that's all we got. Love you and appreciate you. Thanks for letting us be a part of your day. Can't wait to do it all over again next Saturday night right here on iHeart Country House Party. That's

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Early Sunday, welcome to it. How about we get the day going with some good news? I just happen to have some I'll share with you in two songs.

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1: Hey, Granger, this is Nick from Perry, Florida. I'm just making my rounds as my nightly duty as a security guard. Love listening to y'all all night. Y'all have a good one. Thank you.
0: Sure appreciate you, Nick. 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I can

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1: Granger's not finished when this show is over. 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
1: Morning, Grangers. Josh here driving us to Cleveland Cliffs. Crane operator out in the flat yard. I just want to say thank you for giving me a great ride into work every morning, and I appreciate you. Have a great day.
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Commit a crime? Well, it's probably not the best thing to rap about it in a music video. Earl has the details on this actual dumb criminal story coming up.

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2: I love a first cast when the water's glass and the line starts to run. 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

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Either way, we're good with it. I Heart Country.

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Today, it just kind of seems like common sense, but back in 1957, this ruling was controversial. Hang on. I'll tell you what that was, plus some other things that went down on this day in history coming up in two songs.

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1: Hey, thank you for starting your Sunday here with me on After Midnight. 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
1: Oh, I love good success stories, and Josh Ross is having one right now. Just celebrated his first number one on the country airplay chart with Hate How You Look. Ross has been building momentum for a few years now, and this marks the biggest achievement of his career so far. Well, it's definitely been fun seeing what different country stars did over the holiday. Megan Maroney spent part of the weekend sharing photos. She was at the beach getaway while she's on a short break from her Cloud 9 tour. You can check out all the pictures and other things the stars did over the holiday weekend at AfterMidnight.com.
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16: Raising one and playing one. 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Thanks so much for turning it up here on After Midnight with Granger Smith.

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1: Okay, asking this question, what's your favorite national park? We'll talk about this in two songs. Call me 866-607-8383.

music hits. Whether you're on the road, on the job, or you just can't sleep, Granger Smith is right here with you. Thanks for being a part

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1: Asking this question, what's your favorite national park? You know, our national park system is quite incredible. And it goes all the way back to Teddy Roosevelt as he stepped out. And the legend is he stepped out and saw Yosemite. And he said, we have to save this. We have to preserve this. You know, he's thinking, I don't want to see condominiums out here in this valley. This needs to stay exactly like it is, protected. And thus, the national park system began. And so there's all kinds of incredible lands that we have preserved. And every time I've been to a different national park, I've just thought, this is incredible. I can't believe this. Have you felt the same way, maybe? What's your favorite national park? 866-607-8383.
2: My favorite national park is Yosemite out in California. It's got Half Dome. You can hike up there. You can swim down the rocks. And so my favorite national park is Yosemite. I'm Mark from Shelbyville, Kentucky, and I love your show.
1: Yeah, that means a lot too, coming from Kentucky, right? Because you would think that someone would love the national park in their own state. You know, Texas has Big Bend National Park. I love Big Bend. Does it match up to Yosemite? I don't think so. That doesn't take anything away from Big Bend. It's just, if you compare the two, I think I'm picking Yosemite, just like the caller. What about you? 866-607-8383.
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It may still be Saturday night where you are. I thank you for being here. 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My number is 866-607-8300.

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1: 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Love the music. Keep rocking, bub.
0: Well, thank you for that encouragement. That means so much. 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

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My buddy, Earl Dibbles Jr., sometimes he moonlights as a country boy private investigator. 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

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Early Sunday, welcome to it. How about we get the day going with some good news? I just happen to have some I'll share with you in two songs.

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1: 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And I get up every morning just to listen to your show. And sometimes if I wake up at midnight, I listen to it until you get off the bed. Always love your program. Thank you.
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Today, it just kind of seems like common sense, but back in 1957, this ruling was controversial. Hang on. I'll tell you what that was, plus some other things that went down on this day in history coming up in two songs.

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0: 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Stick around. Ann Hudson is coming up with the latest buzz from Nashville. Ann, give us a tease of what you got coming up.
1: Well, I always love Granger, seeing our favorite country stars doing amazing things. And one of country's fastest rising stars just hit a major career milestone. I'll explain coming up in your Nashville news next.

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It's the perfect companion on your way to church this morning. Nothing but worship music on a rise and shine. We do it every single Sunday morning on Yee Yee Radio, which again, you can

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Morning, y'all. It's Sunday. I'm glad you're here with me, Granger Smith, on Mornings with Granger. Stick around. Some good news is on the way.

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So I hope your Sunday's off to a great start. Thank you for starting your morning with me on Mornings with Granger. 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Let me know where you got me turned on this morning.

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1: 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Ann Hudson is about to jump on and share some Nashville news with us. Ann, what do you have lined up?
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2: Asking this question, what's your favorite national park? You know, our national park system is quite incredible, and it goes all the way back to Teddy Roosevelt as he stepped out, and the legend is he stepped out and saw Yosemite, and he said, we have to save this. We have to preserve this. You know, he's thinking, I don't want to see condominiums out here in this valley. This needs to stay exactly like it is, protected. And thus, the national park system began. And so there's all kinds of incredible lands that we have preserved. And every time I've been to a different national park, I've just thought, this is incredible. I can't believe this. Have you felt the same way, maybe? What's your favorite national park? 866-607-8383.
3: My favorite national park is Yosemite out in California. It's got Half Dome. You can hike up there. You can swim down the rocks. And so my favorite national park is Yosemite. I'm Mark from Shelbyville, Kentucky, and I love your show.
2: Yeah, that means a lot, too, coming from Kentucky, right? Because you would think that someone would love the national park in their own state. You know, we have Texas has Big Bend National Park. I love Big Bend. Does it match up to Yosemite? I don't think so. That doesn't take anything away from Big Bend. It's just, if you compare the two, I think I'm picking Yosemite, just like the caller. What about you? 866-607-8383.
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1: Well, good morning, y'all. It's bright and early Sunday. 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
1: Commit a crime? 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
2: 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Boston is a song I wrote when I was waiting on a guy who was picking me up. I couldn't stop thinking about him, and this is what I was feeling while I was waiting for him. Here's my song, Boston. On a

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Today, it just kind of seems like common sense, but back in 1957, this ruling was controversial. Hang on. I'll tell you what that was, plus some other things that went down on this day in history coming up in two songs.

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1: 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It's time for This Day in History on Mornings with Granger.
2: On this day, July the 12th, 1862, the Medal of Honor was created. 1957, the Surgeon General linked smoking with lung cancer. 1957, Eisenhower took the first presidential ride in a helicopter. 1962, the Rolling Stones played their very first show together. 1976, the first Family Feud game show aired on ABC, hosted by Richard Dawson. 1984, Geraldine Ferraro became the first female vice presidential candidate. Some famous birthdays include WWE and MMA star Brock Lesnar, actress Michelle Rodriguez, actor Topher Grace, country singer Kimberly Perry, pro wrestler Sami Zayn, and comedian and actor Bill Cosby. Those are just a few things that went down on this day in history.
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Hey, I'm glad you're spending part of your Sunday morning with me on Mornings with Granger. 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

0: 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We've got someone who stays connected to Nashville just for you. Her name is Ann Hudson. Ann, what do you got coming up in Nashville news?
1: I tell you, Granger, nothing impresses me more than someone that like takes control of their life. And that's exactly what's happening with Nate Smith. I'll explain coming up in your Nashville news next.

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1: Hey, Granger Smith. 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That's my third stop. All right, thanks for the great time. Bye now.
2: 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And thank you for listening to Mornings with Granger. I threw

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1: That is Chase Matthew. Welcome into a Sunday. Hey, it's Bo. Good to be back on the radio with you today. Hope you're having a great weekend. And coming up, how you can cash in for the summer and fill that gas tank up. Plenty of money to go around. I'll tell you about it next after Kenny.

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Bo Dalton hanging out with you on this Sunday. Thank you so much for being a part of the show. 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

Your home for the Bobby Bones Show in the morning, iHeart Country. Our question today is, what is one small luxury in your life that you're like, I ain't giving up? You refuse to give it up. Maybe it's coffee. Tell me why. iHeartRadio app, tap the little talkback microphone in the top right-hand corner. We'll get some more phone calls on the way.

0: you want. I Heart Country. And that is Billy Currington. Hey, it's Bo. Our Sunday question. What's one small luxury that you refuse to give up in your life? Maybe it's your daily coffee. That seems to be the trend right now. Mine is prime cut steak. Like I just buy the prime cut, which is, I guess, I guess it's supposed to be the best cut. Someone said, don't you go on a lot of cruises? Well, that's not a small luxury, but yeah, we'd go on like one cruise a year. That's kind of our vacation thing. iHeartRadio app's Talkback Mike is how you join the show. Sabrina's joined us. What's your small luxury? You're not giving up, Sabrina.
1: My fancy face cream. I know it's expensive and it's probably like the same as the generic like one from CVS, but I just can't give it up.
0: I know. Those brands get you, right? All that fancy advertisement. And I fall for it too. You might be right. Like generic toilet paper. I'm sure it works just fine, but I don't know. I'm a Charmin guy.
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It's I Heart Country, and that has turned into a big summertime song for George Burns. Luke Bryan helping him out, Ride, Ride, Ride. Hey, it's Bo. Our question has been this. What is one small

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The song is called Phone Keys Wallet, and every time we play it, someone asks me, who was that? It's Lainey Wilson and John Mayer together. Crazy, right? Gave that to you a couple weeks ago, iHeart Country world premiere. You know this dude. It's Parker McCollum.

0: It's iHeart Country. Taylor Swift, I knew it. I knew you. Hey, it's Bo. Hope you're having a great Sunday. Last night, we were sitting around trying to figure out something to watch, and we couldn't get my daughter's password on Netflix to work, so we were just scrolling through regular TV, and I saw When Harry Met Sally came on. And I don't know what it is about that movie. When it's on, I will stop and watch it no matter what part it's at. That movie is so good. It holds up to this day. If you've never seen it, When Harry Met Sally. But it made me think, what's a movie that you stop at if you see it on, no matter what? iHeartRadio app's Talkback Mike. Laurel, what is the movie that you'll stop for every single time?
1: 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I watch it with my mom. 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
1: 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What's a movie you'll stop for every single time it's on TV? What is it for you, Tyler?
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And that is going to put the wraps on a Sunday for me, Bo Dalton, because my mom is actually here to pick me up. So listen, enjoy the rest of your weekend. Just don't forget to say

This is iHeart Country. It's Angie Ward. Came out this past week that Taylor Swift's love story wedding cost about $30 million. Now, before you get all crazy, remember she and Travis did donate $26 million to various charities the day before.

0: for the Bobby Bones Show in the Morning, iHeart Country. Thanks so much for hanging out with us this weekend. I'm Angie Ward. Oh my gosh, did you see the story about the Waymo driverless cars who had some unruly teens in the back seat and the car drove them straight to the police station? I love it. Yeah, these 15-year-olds, they were drinking alcohol. They were shooting people with like water pellet guns out the window, and the car has videos in them. So the Waymo just directed itself right to the police station. And the police came out and detained them. So just like your mom and dad, somebody's always watching, okay, kids? You can never get away with this stuff, seriously. Also, just so you know, Waymos do have interior cameras, so don't get crazy.
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How's your Sunday going? Oh my gosh, I'd love to hear from you. I really would. I'm not just saying that. 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

0: thing, and things are popping up on like eBay and secondhand sales sites. Someone tried to sell a bag of air on eBay that they claimed was collected at Taylor and Travis's wedding for $50,000. Now, here's the thing that scares me. The post is gone. So I hope that doesn't mean somebody paid $50,000 for a bag of air supposedly from Taylor and Travis's wedding. Please don't fall for these scams.
1: 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Pack it. 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Rev it. Rip it. Test it. Trust it. Drive it. Pick and take it. The 2026 Nissan Rogue. Built for all the noisy, crazy, happy chaos you can throw at it. Nissan Rogue. 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
1: It's Angie Ward. I can't believe I have to say this out loud, but I feel like I need to because it's out there. So we've been a week since the Taylor and Travis wedding.

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1: Thanks so much for spending your weekend with us. Here's one. It's a great daddy-daughter dance song, Drew Baldridge and Somebody's Daughter.

0: part country.
1: Kane Brown in an interview recently said the one thing he will not let his kids do is get a tattoo while they're under his roof, even though he's got a whole lot of them. He may change his mind when they get older. Here he is with Miles on it.
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0: our country. It's Angie Ward. Anybody else kind of sad that the World Cup action is coming to a close? I mean, it's been quite magical, I must say. And I cannot believe how much I have gotten into it. And not just the pomp and circumstance of the World Cup, but like, I understand soccer now. Like, I've always, like, I don't even know if I can go back to calling American football football. Because I now feel like I need to call soccer football. Listen, I've learned so much. It's a match, not a game. They wear boots, not shoes. It's a keeper, not a goalie. Look at me. I know. I'm impressing myself.
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0: the Bobby Bones Show in the Morning, iHeart Country. I'm Angie Ward. We're talking about your favorite road trip snack. What would it be? Hit the talkback mic while you're listening on the free iHeart Radio app. What you got?
1: Dorito.
0: Yeah. Then you got to figure out which flavor of Doritos, right?

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0: You're home for the Bobby Bones Show in the morning, iHeart Country. 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We've been talking about our favorite road trip snacks. What's yours, Jackie?
1: Twizzlers is a good road trip snack.
0: Yeah, I've got some Twizzlers right here in the studio with me.
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That's Miranda Lambert with White Liar from 2009. So Megan Maroney performed in Boston earlier this week, and she was scooting around the city, literally, on a scooter with her little dog, Boots. It was so cute. Here she is now with Beautiful Things on Women of iHeart Country.